0: The Social Music.
1: Hey, this you. Hey, this you. Now that you made it, I'm on this.

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0: At the house with it, watching Sanders.
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0: On the couch with my favorite Santa.
1: Fuck that bitch.
0: I was about to, but you convinced us. Should I decorate her walls or log off the Pinterest? Never too late to meditate on emotional attack.